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1: Hey there, my name is Brant. Producer Sherry's here. Thank you so much. If you're somebody who supports this station, just thank you. You're helping us put more grace into the world. That's what we're trying to do, and encourage people spiritually, which I think you probably know is desperately needed. That's why you're supporting the station. So all that to say, thank you.

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0: 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What's up?
1: All the music. 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
2: Sometimes we like to sit on the old front porch and think about the days gone by.
1: Mm-hmm.
2: Do you remember when we couldn't skip commercials?
1: Oh, my goodness, yes.
2: You're not skipping that.
1: No.
2: You know what we did?
1: What?
2: We watched them.
1: We did.
2: Again and again and again.
1: And it didn't bother us. Actually, we committed them to memory.
2: To this day.
1: Yes, that is right.
2: I remember distinctly there was a lady who was looking everywhere for the beef.
1: Oh, that, yes, that she lady? Was. She was. She had friends.
2: The older lady?
1: Yeah, yeah. She did. Yeah, I remember that.
2: There was this owl that was trying to see how many licks it took to get to the center of a Tootsie Pop.
1: Yes, that's
2: remember
1: right.
2: That one?
1: Well, it was a kid, and he took the lollipop off the kid.
2: Yes.
1: Yes, I remember that, yeah.
2: They were these guys in the Alps, and they had a really long, like, bassoon, or not even a bassoon, but it's like a horn.
1: Yeah.
2: And they would yell the name of the cough drop.
1: Yes, that's right.
2: Right? And it would echo off the...
1: Yes, yeah, do you remember that?
2: We saw that a lot.
1: Yeah, and we kept it to memory.
2: Skip it. We could not skip it. Hey, it's Brant with a message for parents. 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
1: So, you ever meet somebody like famous? Ever brush with quote unquote greatness or anything? Yeah. People react differently, and I understand that. If I met somebody, I might be intimidated or want something from them or something. I don't know. Jesus is very different. Like he did interact with quote unquote important people, but he didn't change. He didn't change even in front of Pontius Pilate or in front of like the head of the synagogue or temple. Like all these people, they might've been big shots, but he didn't need anything from them. Mm-hmm. And I think it's because he's just so secure. So like, it's not that he didn't want to meet them or want to be around them. And I think the same could be for us as we become more like him. Or like he would meet somebody and he would just engage them as a normal person. Mm-hmm. You don't really need anything from them. You know, they're just a person who has needs themselves. Like it's very interesting how he handles that.

0: who you are, what you've done, where you've been. Doesn't matter.
1: No matter how many times you may fall, God wants you. He wants to love you. Not just a little bit.
0: Find
1: but everything.

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1: Well, there's a lot going on, but I did want to give you an update on my campaign for the Senate.
0: Okay, now, last we had a table for HQ.
1: Right.
0: That is in your garage.
1: Yeah.
0: Did you get an Allen wrench for that table?
1: Not yet.
0: Okay, all right.
1: But the campaign committee has agreed to purchase, it was at a garage sale, but agreed to purchase a label maker. We haven't labeled anything yet.
0: Well, what are we going to put it on? We can't even set the table up.
1: I'm just carrying it right now. I have a holster. But the point is, we are excited.
0: I just feel like we're putting the cart before the horse here at the old HQ.
1: I know. It's starting slow, but there's a little momentum now that we have this label maker.
2: No man, no woman, no one left behind. 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Because our service never stops. We're still serving. 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Standing in lockstep with those who stood so courageously for everyone else. It's what makes us the VFW. Learn more at VFW.org.
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1: Made a big mistake this morning, and it really put me in a bad mood. I'm just being honest.
0: Okay.
1: I looked at just a general Twitter feed. Like, I know.
0: Didn't I tell you?
1: It was my mistake.
2: I said it was a mistake.
1: I won't do it again. It got me all agitated.
0: Yeah.
1: So, backing away from that. Don't want to be... I saw this quote, too. It's Annie Dillard, who's a writer. Mm-hmm. Pretty insightful. But she said...

0: who God is or not, like the things he's made and blessed me with. Am I able to do that, or am I constantly going to be hurried and anxious and aggravated? Like, it's up to me.
1: You know what's weird? This is Brant, by the way, but what's weird, we'll spend 3 hours reading reviews before buying like a $30 gadget online and then make huge financial decisions without doing much research at all, just going with the first thing we hear. 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
3: I have a friend who works at a bank. 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If you had that card, she said, you could get cash anytime you wanted, even in the middle of the night. Young lady, he said, anything I needed money for in the middle of the night is something I shouldn't be doing. You wish you could be rich, famous, handsome, or beautiful? Why? Poor, unknown, and ugly might be better for you. Whatever. God loves you and exactly the way you are. I'm glad, or most of us wouldn't make it. I'm Steve Brown. You think about that. Share what you just heard with a friend. 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
1: Hey, what's up? 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It's our show, plus some extra stuff. 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And it goes back years.
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1: Yep. 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Brant and Sherry Oddcast.
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0: am I doing wrong? 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
1: You can change that.
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1: The story behind the song, Ain't No Way. Here's Jamie McDonald.
2: There's so many instances in my life where I can look back and say, he really has never, ever failed me. Because when you get in a situation and it's not looking so good, it's so easy for us to freak out and just say, God, where are you? Have you forgotten about me?
3: Ain't no way that he's gonna let me down.
2: And this song, Ain't No Way, is just all about that declaration. As I look back over my life, there's not one time that you failed me, and you're going to show up for me now.

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1: I don't know if you saw this thing where men, it says here, they're online, smashing their iPhones because damaged phones supposedly look tougher. It's a thing.
0: Okay.
1: So especially if the back of it's cracked or something, it looks like
0: an iPhone that
1: I'm a rough and tough guy.
0: That you bought?
1: Yeah.
0: You purchased it with your money and then you're going to smash it.
1: Guys, I'm one, if you're listening, take a lesson from what Sherry's reaction was. Do you hear? It was not, wow, what a man. It's like, you did what? I think it's really interesting, too. I find, like, there's this carefully crafted surface level masculinity that's actually not very masculine at all.
0: Mm-mm.
1: Right? And so I keep trying to tell guys, especially young guys, like, concern yourself, everybody, but concern yourself with who you're becoming character wise.
0: Yeah.
1: All those outward trappings, like if you're carefully curating your image, that's not really masculine at all. 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
1: Occasionally, we have people listen, and they're like, it takes me a little while to get used to the show. And then I got used to it, and I like it. We appreciate that.
2: Yes.
1: Some people say it reminds me of God's goodness. It actually calms me down.
2: That's sweet.
1: I love that. That's actually a bigger thing now. In your own life, people... I was just reading this psychological study and all that sort of stuff, like about how calmness is communicable. So if you become a calm person in your life, it's actually more highly valued than it was previously. It used to be all about charisma. Mm-hmm. Now people are starting to go, there's something about calmness.
2: I'm sure.
1: And it lowers everybody's cortisol level around you. That's what I mean by communicable. Like, they benefit from that. We keep talking about this, becoming a non-anxious sort of person in a presence in a world that's completely overrun with anxiety. The way of Jesus leads to that. I promise you this. Like, blessing those who curse you, outsourcing your worry to God, telling him what you need, and then becoming grateful for what he's done. This is a way to be more at peace.

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1: He's a world record holder and he's 9 years old. He just broke the hopscotch world record.
0: Oh, I used to love hopscotch.
1: Yeah, he's 9 years old. His name is Daxton in Kentucky. Okay. And he did a, he drew and completed a 10 square hopscotch course in 48 seconds.
0: Wow.
1: He drew it.
0: He drew it and then he
1: did it.
0: Okay.
1: I'm trying to think how long.
0: Huh. And he drew it and then did it in that amount of time or was already?
1: Yeah, he drew it. And I'm wondering. No, I'm not going to do this.
0: What?
1: I'm
0: going
1: to try.
0: You know,
1: it's my first.
0: What?
1: I just think it's telling, maybe.
0: What?
1: My lack of character. My first instinct was how
0: do I? I bet you I can do it.
1: Like, why do I have to deny 9-year-old Daxton his world record? Like, oh, I can beat that. Yeah, bro.
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1: So check this out. We get 4,000 to 10,000 messages a day. Messages per day.
0: Wow.
1: They're almost all marketing and advertisements.
0: Yeah.
1: So back in the 70s, I guess it was 500 a day on average. Mm. Now again, 4,000 to 10,000 per day. We're just bombarded. I bring this up to say very few of these 10,000 messages you're getting per day. It could be everything from pop-ups and windows to billboards to ads. And very few of them bring peace. Mm. I mean, precious few. So they're not being proactive about, like, how can I bring you rest? How can I bring you peace in life? How can I help you with your anxiety? Really? So you're going to have to be proactive about that. I have to be proactive about introducing those messages into my life. One way to do it, obviously, is like asking God for that, spending time with Him. That's the most important. Reading the Bible, listening to a radio station like this can help a lot. Because there's who else is telling you this stuff? Like, it's just, we have to fill our heads with the right stuff. You know what's weird? This is Brant, by the way, but what's weird, we'll spend 3 hours reading reviews before buying like a $30 gadget online and then make huge financial decisions without doing much research at all, just going with the first thing we hear. I'm not judging this. I've done this, but I've learned if you're getting a mortgage, something that important, talk to people you trust, ask questions. 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
2: We all remember, fondly or otherwise, the craziness of our dating days. You know, the coy attitudes and the flirting and the chasing after the prize. 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But we may not have changed as much as we'd like to think. 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Now, in a committed relationship where the partners are determined to go the distance, immature impulses are controlled and minimized, but they never entirely disappear. 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
3: For more information, visit drdobsonminute.org.
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1: Hey, my name is Brant. Producer Sherry is here, too. We're so glad you're listening. 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
1: So you have a conversation with somebody and it goes silent.
2: Mm-hmm. Could be uncomfortable. You mean like texting or something?
1: No, just like actual in person.
0: Oh, yes.
1: That can be uncomfortable. Some people can't handle it.
0: All right.
1: And science is trying to figure out why exactly.
0: Okay.
1: I think it's interesting.
0: Mm-hmm.
1: We figured out how to handle it.
0: We who?
1: People from the Midwest.
0: Okay.
1: You have a word.
0: What is it? Anyway.
1: No.
0: What is it?
1: The word is whelp. It's W-E-L-P. Or W-H-E-L-P. It's up to you. And then there's an action that goes, that is you slap your thighs with your hands.
0: And that means we're now going to move on to something else. Like I'm leaving.
1: I'm leaving,
0: sure.
1: Yeah, so be silent and then it's, well, and then you slap your thighs. And
0: okay.
1: Then you're going to head on out.
0: That's good. That's
1: genius.
0: It's
1: like it's time. Oh, I got to.
0: There's no offense there. When you hear whelp slap.
1: No, whelp is a tool. Yeah. We use whelp as a tool. So here's a stat that might surprise you. I don't know. Nearly half the people who have credit cards are carrying around debt on those cards, so the interest just keeps building. 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
1: Wrote something down in my preparation for the show today. I wrote, Jesus valued teachability over talent. Mm. And it's true. But then I was like, they both start with T. Mm-hmm. And that makes it sound a little too cute.
0: Okay.
1: So then I was like, I could say teachability over ability. But that sounds like...
0: still too cute.
1: It's trying to be cute.
0: Yeah, yeah.
1: And I don't know how else to say it.
0: Okay.
1: But I think the point is true.
0: It is.
1: I just didn't want to say it in a cute way. Like,
0: you didn't want it like you were trying.
1: Right. Yeah. Like he's trying to alliterate or whatever. Yeah. I'm not trying to.
0: Okay.
1: It's true. We are like talent, talent, talent, talent. Mm-hmm. He's looking at teachability. Yeah. Am I willing to learn? Will I humble myself, find his way of living, and continue to learn from him?

0: Your summer demands your music. Yes! Here it is.
1: And it's a really fun one.
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1: So do you judge people based on their phone wallpaper? 14% say they do. I would say I don't, but depends, right?
2: Okay. What do you mean?
1: If it's like if you pull out your phone and there's a glamour shot of yourself as your default wallpaper.
2: I do judge that.
1: Right.
2: I do, yes.
1: Not condemning, just more of a concern.
2: What do you call it? An indicator light. It's right. An indicator light.
1: Right.
2: Yes,
1: like something's up. Right? It's not a condemning judgment.
2: No, it's not condemning, no.
1: Like if somebody just has like a mushroom cloud or something, like what's in...
2: Yep. What?
1: It's warnings. Like, wait.
2: It's a warning light.
1: What's the deal, Oppenheimer?
3: Welcome to today's encouragement from Our Daily Bread. Anchored in God was written by Patricia Raybon and read by Joyce Dinkins.
4: It's morning, so my husband opens his phone to select his favorite gospel song, My Soul is Anchored. The lyrics express hope in God in turbulent times. The words warning of billows rolling and breakers dashing, but we don't sway. The song says, because God holds us fast. The words perfectly describe the work of a ship's anchor, keeping the ship from drifting or getting tossed about during a violent squall. The anchor has become a classic symbol of the Christian faith, reflecting our hope in Christ, to whom we hold tightly, even in life's chaos. As the writer of Hebrews said, we have this hope as an anchor for the soul, firm and secure. This hope is Jesus, whose unchanging nature is a trusted holding ground for those who believe in him. Moreover, what God promised, he confirmed with an oath. And in these two unchangeable things, it's impossible for God to lie. That's why we who hold on to his promises may be greatly encouraged. Some may anchor in unreliable things, their own ambition, unhealthy friends, or negative habits. How much better to anchor in the one whom we know we can trust and depend on. When the waves crash around us, we'll be held fast. Our soul is anchored in God. Today's encouragement was provided by Our Daily Bread Ministries.
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4: I would be perfect if it wasn't for the million things that I never can seem to get right.
5: I want to be perfect. I look around at the people next to me. I look on social media and over again, I see this perfect picture of someone's life. And I think to myself, God, when other people are brave, all I see is fear in my life. And then I remember that it's God's perfect love that casts out that fear. I feel like every time that I make a turn, it is heading down another broken road when I remember that God has a perfect plan for my life. When we throw up our hands and we confess the places that we fall short, that's when God's perfect love shows up and loves us perfectly.

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1: Just reading about the stuff that Jesus said and did, and I have to think the people around him are admiring him.

0: If the guy is saying stuff in public you're not supposed to say.
1: Mm-hmm.
0: I mean, the authorities around there, the culture, the religious atmosphere, just the courage of it all. Mm-hmm. There's no way, even if you don't even quite know what's going on,
1: mm-hmm.
0: you go across the scene, you're just like, this guy.
1: You look at this guy.
0: Yeah. Like, I don't even necessarily know what the debate is about. Mm-hmm. I just drop in and see what's going on that they don't, and everybody's, and he's.
1: Well, the Bible said people continue to marvel at him.
0: Yeah. You would. And yeah. It's with such authority and everything, but mm-hmm. also just the courage.
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0: is. All right, y'all, what's up?
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1: What's going on? My name is Brant. Producer Sherry is here too. So glad you were listening.
0: I, surprisingly, have some breaking animal news.
1: You do?
0: I do. Get the thing there for me.
1: We have breaking animal news. I've never felt so supported in my entire life.
0: And this is Producer Sherry.
1: This is fantastic.
0: Reporting.
1: I'm breaking animal news. I don't even know what the animal news is, but that's fine. We have something breaking.
0: I saw a video of a family taking a picture. It looks like a safari or something, taking a picture of an elephant, and they were very excited. And the elephant's getting its picture taken. Out of nowhere, the elephant punches the lady with its trunk that was taking the picture, and then went to pick up the camera as if to say, I said no pictures. So I'm wondering why, in all the breaking animal news.
1: She's okay, right?
0: Yeah, she's fine.
1: Okay.
0: She's fine. Yes. The elephant. And now, in retrospect, when you look at it again, you're like, it does look like, no,
1: hey,
0: I don't want
1: I
0: this
1: said
0: right
1: no.
0: now.
1: No, we're not props for your little social media thing here. 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
1: So this is a great chapter to memorize if you ever want to memorize one. It's only three verses, and it's so good. It's Psalm 131. My heart is not proud, Lord. My eyes are not haughty. I don't concern myself with great matters or things too wonderful for me. But I have calmed and quieted myself. I'm like a weaned child with its mother. Like a weaned child, I'm content. I love that. I've calmed and quieted myself. How do you do that? Well, he's spelling it out. Like, I'm talking to the Lord. I'm telling him I'm not in control of this stuff. You are. I can't understand everything you do, but I don't. And I can be content with you. The Lord is my shepherd. I lack nothing. I have calmed and quieted myself. We can actually do this.

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1: Sometimes you like to sit on the old front porch and reminisce about days gone by.
0: Mm-hmm.
1: There was this thing, young people won't know this, but there was this thing that McDonald's made, and it was called a McDLT.
0: Oh my goodness, I forgot about that.
1: Yeah, so what they did was they took the cold fixins, like the top bun,
0: yes,
1: with the cold, like a tomato, lettuce, uh-huh, on one side.
0: That's right.
1: And they made a styrofoam thing that had two sides to it.
0: That's right.
1: On the other side, they had their burger, which was hot.
0: That's right.
1: Oh, and that way they handed it to you. It was like a thing.
0: Yeah.
1: And then you put it together.
0: That's right. So it's supposed to be like a BLT, right? Is that what they were going for?
1: I don't know. Maybe.
0: Yeah.
1: I never thought about it.
0: Yeah. I don't know why they did that.
1: I don't know why they stopped doing it.
0: Because it was...
1: That was a good idea. That was solid.
0: Thought?
1: Yeah. I was just thinking about that the other day.
0: Really?
1: I'm like, that sounds pretty good to me right now.
0: I thought it made no sense.
1: That makes total sense.
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1: It's fire.
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0: Get to know.
2: There's nothing better

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1: When I met him, I was like, I'm safe, I'm found.
0: Jesus.
1: I was just kind of wandering, I was lost, you know, in the world. And he's my savior, my redeemer, my healer.
0: If you're looking for something, you belong here.

0: 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I would say he's completely changed my life.
1: Guidance, leadership, life change. 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
1: Man, we spend a lot of time. If you stop and think about it, we spend a lot of time waiting. Waiting for this other thing to happen, waiting for this person maybe to come along, waiting for this other job, waiting for this other, waiting to buy the new, like, waiting. Somebody says our lives are kind of like NFL games. NFL games go 3 hours plus, but you get 11 minutes of actual action.
2: I guess that's true.
1: The rest of it is just waiting. Let's look over here. We'll look over there. Like, that's really true. So what I take from that is to think there's a lot of examples of people in the Bible, like Joseph in jail. Wait, he doesn't know when this is over or if it's ever going to be over. But God's timetable is different from mine, and it's not like this is wasted time. Like, I want to be faithful with whatever's coming across my path today, and I just always be waiting. So here's a stat that might surprise you. 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
3: It's Crazy Money Day. Hi, I'm Chuck Bentley with My Money Life from Crown. Most people see tumbleweeds and think one thing. That's a nuisance. It's a dried up plant rolling across highways, getting stuck in fences, and piling up where it's not wanted. In many parts of the country, people spend time and money to get rid of them. But one entrepreneur saw something different. Instead of seeing trash, he saw opportunity. He began collecting and selling tumbleweeds to movie studios, retailers, event planners, and businesses looking to create an authentic Western atmosphere. What many people considered worthless became a profitable business. In fact, customers were willing to pay good money for something others ignored. It's a fascinating reminder that value is often a matter of perspective. The same principle applies to our stewardship. God has a way of using things the world overlooks. Throughout Scripture, He takes what seems ordinary, insignificant, even unwanted, and uses it for extraordinary purposes. Sometimes we look at our skills, resources, or circumstances and think, there's not much value here. But stewardship begins by recognizing that everything God entrusts to us has potential when placed in His hands. The question is not whether you've been given enough. It's whether you faithfully use what you've been given, because opportunities are often hidden inside things that we overlook. Sometimes the difference between waste and wealth is simply having the eyes to see value. For five decades, God has touched countless lives through Christ.

0: Sometimes the difference between waste and wealth is simply having the eyes to see value. For 5 decades, God has touched countless lives through Crown's outreach. Join the celebration with a gift of gratitude. Just go to crown.org/radio and give a gift of $50 or more to spread the multiplication of faithful stewards.
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3: I wrote this in a season where anxiety felt super loud and my future felt even more unclear. 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Hey, my friend, He knows you and He sees you. He has good plans for you because that's just who He is. So why should we worry? Let this be our anthem today.
4: 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And why should I fear? 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
1: The story behind the song, Faith, Hope, Love. 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
2: I've done a lot of things in my life that have brought acclaim or honor or glory to me and my talents and my abilities. But I know this, and the scriptures remind me, that the only things that really matter and that will only remain when all is said and done are faith, hope, and love. So friends, whatever we do today, let it be informed by those three things, by faith, hope, love. Those things matter, they last, they're permanent, and through Jesus, they change the world.
3: Still try.

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3: 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Here's Micah Tyler.
4: I would be perfect if it wasn't for the million things that I never can seem to get right.
5: I want to be perfect. I look around at the people next to me. I look on social media and over again, I see this perfect picture of someone's life. And I think to myself, God, when other people are brave, all I see is fear in my life. And then I remember that it's God's perfect love that casts out that fear. I feel like every time that I make a turn, it is heading down another broken road when I remember that God has a perfect plan for my life. When we throw up our hands and we confess the places that we fall short, that's when God's perfect love shows up and loves

0: perfectly.
1: Hey, it's Brent with a message for parents. 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

0: During his lifetime, Absalom had taken a pillar and erected it as a monument to himself. 2 Samuel 18, verse 18.
1: Welcome to today's encouragement from Our Daily Bread. Serving God, not self, was written and read by Tom Felton.
0: The ancient Egyptian pharaoh, Rameses II, thought so much of himself that he had numerous structures built in his honor, including many monuments that captured his physical features. One, the colossal statue of Rameses II, stands 36 feet tall and weighs 83 tons in all its red granite glory. Age wasn't kind to the proud ruler, however. In fact, when he died, he was suffering from bad teeth, arthritis, and chronic heart problems. Some of his monuments might last for a while, but like all mortals, he himself passed. Absalom, one of King David's sons, also built a monument to himself. Fueled by rage from past tragedy and selfish ambition, this younger man worked to steal the hearts of the people of Israel from his father. When Absalom attempted to pilfer the throne, however, God didn't allow him to overpower David, his anointed king, and David's fighting men. In the end, Absalom was killed for his treachery. Although his monument still stood, he died humbled and defeated. Building monuments to ourselves and serving our own pride and desires won't end well. But as we humbly serve God and love Him well, we'll find true meaning and fulfillment in His presence. Today's encouragement was provided by Our Daily Bread Ministries.
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eloquence and angelic ecstasy, but don't love, I'm nothing but the creaking of a rusty gate. 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

0: 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Here's today's weather with meteorologist Mike Cox.
1: It'll be mostly cloudy today. There will be some scattered showers and storms from time to time. Unfortunately, on Saturday, we'll have a high of 82. Tonight, clouds, a few rain showers as well. We'll have a low of 65. For tomorrow, sunshine early, rain and storms develop late with a high of 86.
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2: Here's today's weather with meteorologist Mike Cox.
3: It'll be mostly cloudy today. There will be some scattered showers and storms from time to time. Unfortunately, on a Saturday, we'll have a high of 82. Tonight, clouds, a few rain showers as well. We'll have a low of 65. For tomorrow, sunshine early, rain and storms develop late with a high of 86.
2: 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Click Mike's Weather at loveradio.fm.

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0: 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Here's today's weather with meteorologist Mike Cox.
1: It'll be mostly cloudy today. There will be some scattered showers and storms from time to time. Unfortunately, on a Saturday, we'll have a high of 82. Tonight, clouds, a few rain showers as well. We'll have a low of 65. For tomorrow, sunshine early, rain and storms develop late with a high of 86.
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4: Here's today's weather with meteorologist Mike Cox.
5: It'll be mostly cloudy today. There will be some scattered showers and storms from time to time. Unfortunately, on Saturday, we'll have a high of 82. Tonight, clouds, a few rain showers as well. We'll have a low of 65. For tomorrow, sunshine early, rain and storms develop late with a high of 86.
4: 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Click Mike's Weather at loveradio.fm.

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0: 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Here's today's weather with meteorologist Mike Cox.
1: It'll be mostly cloudy today. There will be some scattered showers and storms from time to time. Unfortunately, on a Saturday, we'll have a high of 82. Tonight, clouds, a few rain showers as well. We'll have a low of 65. For tomorrow, sunshine early, rain and storms develop late with a high of 86.
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4: Here's today's weather with meteorologist Mike Cox.
5: It'll be mostly cloudy today. There will be some scattered showers and storms from time to time. Unfortunately, on Saturday, we'll have a high of 82. Tonight, clouds, a few rain showers as well. We'll have a low of 65. For tomorrow, sunshine early, rain and storms develop late with a high of 86.
4: 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Click Mike's Weather at loveradio.fm.

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I'm gonna give him glory with all my things, 'cause there's no greater, stronger, higher name, and that's who I praise.

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0: 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Here's today's weather with meteorologist Mike Cox.
1: It'll be mostly cloudy today. There will be some scattered showers and storms from time to time. Unfortunately, on Saturday, we'll have a high of 82. Tonight, clouds, a few rain showers as well. We'll have a low of 65. For tomorrow, sunshine early, rain and storms develop late with a high of 86.
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0: Here's today's weather with meteorologist Mike Cox.
1: It'll be mostly cloudy today. There will be some scattered showers and storms from time to time. Unfortunately, on Saturday, we'll have a high of 82. Tonight, clouds, a few rain showers as well. We'll have a low of 65. For tomorrow, sunshine early, rain and storms develop late with a high of 86.
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4: Here's today's weather with meteorologist Mike Cox.
5: It'll be mostly cloudy today. There will be some scattered showers and storms from time to time. Unfortunately, on a Saturday, we'll have a high of 82. Tonight, clouds, a few rain showers as well. We'll have a low of 65. For tomorrow, sunshine early, rain and storms develop late with a high of 86.
4: 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Click Mike's Weather at loveradio.fm. Here's today's weather with meteorologist Mike Cox.
5: It'll be mostly cloudy today. There will be some scattered showers and storms from time to time. Unfortunately, on a Saturday, we'll have a high of 82. Tonight, clouds, a few rain showers as well. We'll have a low of 65. For tomorrow, sunshine early, rain and storms develop late with a high of 86.
4: 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Click Mike's Weather at loveradio.fm.

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0: 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Here's today's weather with meteorologist Mike Cox.
1: It'll be mostly cloudy today. There will be some scattered showers and storms from time to time. Unfortunately, on a Saturday, we'll have a high of 82. Tonight, clouds, a few rain showers as well. We'll have a low of 65. For tomorrow, sunshine early, rain and storms develop late with a high of 86.
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2: 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Here's Micah Tyler.
3: I would be perfect if it wasn't for the million things that I never can seem to get right.
4: I want to be perfect. I look around at the people next to me. I look on social media and over again, I see this perfect picture of someone's life. And I think to myself, God, when other people are brave, all I see is fear in my life. And then I remember that it's God's perfect love that casts out that fear. I feel like every time that I make a turn, it is heading down another broken road when I remember that God has a perfect plan for my life. When we throw up our hands and we confess the places that we fall short, that's when God's perfect love shows up and loves us.

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2: Here's today's weather with meteorologist Mike Cox.
3: It'll be mostly cloudy today. There will be some scattered showers and storms from time to time. Unfortunately, on a Saturday, we'll have a high of 82. Tonight, clouds, a few rain showers as well. We'll have a low of 65. For tomorrow, sunshine early, rain and storms develop late with a high of 86.
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0: 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Here's today's weather with meteorologist Mike Cox.
1: It'll be mostly cloudy today. There will be some scattered showers and storms from time to time. Unfortunately, on a Saturday, we'll have a high of 82. Tonight, clouds, a few rain showers as well. We'll have a low of 65. For tomorrow, sunshine early, rain and storms develop late with a high of 86.
0: 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Click Mike's Weather at loveradio.fm.
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4: See, I want so badly to do everything myself, to fix it all. The more I live, the more I realize that asking for help, relying on loved ones, surrendering my will to the God that made the stars and yet somehow knows my name, see, that's true strength. When we can't understand the path that we're walking, in those moments we can declare, not my will, but yours be done. Trusting God with everything is a place of surrender and sacrifice, but it's the place I long to be.

0: Here's today's weather with meteorologist Mike Cox.
1: It'll be mostly cloudy today. There will be some scattered showers and storms from time to time. Unfortunately, on a Saturday, we'll have a high of 82. Tonight, clouds, a few rain showers as well. We'll have a low of 65. For tomorrow, sunshine early, rain and storms develop late with a high of 86.
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0: 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Here's today's weather with meteorologist Mike Cox.
1: It'll be mostly cloudy today. There will be some scattered showers and storms from time to time. Unfortunately, on Saturday, we'll have a high of 82. Tonight, clouds, a few rain showers as well. We'll have a low of 65. For tomorrow, sunshine early, rain and storms develop late with a high of 86.
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3: 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This is symbolizing the Holy Spirit empowerment of God in our lives. This song is a prayer that God's Spirit would breathe on everything that we do, on our businesses, on our dreams, on our families, on our brokenness, so that we can experience the life-changing power of His presence.
2: Lord.

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1: Here's today's weather with meteorologist Mike Cox.
2: It'll be mostly cloudy today. There will be some scattered showers and storms from time to time. Unfortunately, on a Saturday, we'll have a high of 82. Tonight, clouds, a few rain showers as well. We'll have a low of 65. For tomorrow, sunshine early, rain and storms develop late with a high of 86.
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0: who you are, what you've done, where you've been. 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

0: 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Here's today's weather with meteorologist Mike Cox.
1: It'll be mostly cloudy today. There will be some scattered showers and storms from time to time. Unfortunately, on Saturday, we'll have a high of 82. Tonight, clouds, a few rain showers as well. We'll have a low of 65. For tomorrow, sunshine early, rain and storms develop late with a high of 86.
0: 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From wake up to wind down,
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4: And this song, Ain't No Way, is just all about that declaration. 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

0: Here's today's weather with meteorologist Mike Cox.
1: It'll be mostly cloudy today. There will be some scattered showers and storms from time to time. Unfortunately, on Saturday, we'll have a high of 82. Tonight, clouds, a few rain showers as well. We'll have a low of 65. For tomorrow, sunshine early, rain and storms develop late with a high of 86.
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speak with human eloquence and angelic ecstasy, but don't love, I'm nothing but the creaking of a rusty gate. If I speak God's word with power, revealing all of his mysteries and making everything as plain as day, and if I have faith to say to a mountain, jump, and it jumps, but I don't love, I'm nothing. 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So, no matter what I say, no matter what I believe, no matter what I do, I'm bankrupt without love.

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2: Sometimes I feel like I just keep pretending, and I'm slowly going out of my mind. And I

I'm not saying summer is over, but there is only one last Love FM summer concert coming up. It's August 7th. It's a Friday night. It's a special night in prayer for our youth and teachers with Vertical Worship and church friends at Journey Church. You don't want to miss this one. If you've missed the other three, this is the one. It's going to be so good. It's free, too. And it's brought to you by Food City and sponsored by Beyond Benefits, Marsh Propane, United Southeast Federal Credit Union, Your Home Pros, Reliable Title, News 5 WCYB, and Jersey Mike's.

0: Hey, y'all, what's up?
1: All the music. 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

0: Hey, this is Brant. 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It is amazing work, and it's just growing and growing. 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Cure.org.
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1: The number of the day is...
0: When they turn the iPad around at the restaurant, what tip button do you push? Well, most people, the average person, tips around 20%. That makes sense to me. The part where I get lost is I don't know who I'm supposed to tip anymore. The server, the person that hands me the bag of food when I'm just doing Chinese takeout, the person at the car wash. I mean, I feel like right now I'm the only person that's not getting tipped.

0: who you are, what you've done, where you've been. 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
1: No matter how many times you may fall, God wants you. 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Not just a little bit.
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4: 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But I know this, and the scriptures remind me, that the only things that really matter and that will only remain when all is said and done are faith, hope, and love. So friends, whatever we do today, let it be informed by those three things, by faith, hope, love. Those things matter, they last, they're permanent, and through Jesus, they change the world.
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1: I was just kind of wandering, I was lost, you know, in the world. 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
1: If you want to be average, just tip 20%. That's what most people do at the restaurant. But then after the restaurant, I'm never quite sure. Do I tip the car wash person? Do I tip the grocery delivery person? What do you think, Dave?
2: I want to say I'm a little old school on this, but I tip only if I'm being served. If someone's making me a coffee and they're just pouring it in a cup or doing whatever, something smaller, and they're not bringing it to my table, they're not giving me wait attention, anything like that, no, then I don't tip.
1: It's the service part that they have to carry it out to your table, they have to put up with my bad jokes.
2: Oh boy, you better be a big tipper then. You better be a big tipper after that.
1: You have no idea, my friend.
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1: I hope this story makes you smile today.
0: Just like you, Claire wasn't quite sure that what she did made a difference. But 5 years after Claire stopped volunteering at the mental crisis hotline, the new manager there gave her a call. She said, Claire, this afternoon we received a $25,000 anonymous donation to help fund the support line. And the only thing that came with that giant check was a tiny note that said, thank you, Claire. You saved my life.

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1: 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Like Jesus is the

0: 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What is God's will for your life? I know that's a big question, but here's another, even the different way of looking at it. You know, what if it wasn't what you did, but how you did it? I had this mind-blowing moment earlier today. I was reading 1 Thessalonians 5:18 in the Bible, and it says, this is what God's will is for you in Christ Jesus. Give thanks in all circumstances. That's what it says. And I thought, oh, well, maybe if I'm thanking God, no matter what's going on around me and not so worried about that next step I think I need to take, maybe just God takes care of the details.
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Walmart's going to already have the back to school signs up. We might as well prepare emotionally that that is coming up. And coming up in August, August 7th, there's a one final stop for the Love FM Summer Concert Series at Journey Church with Vertical Worship and Church Friends. And it's a special night in prayer for our youth and teachers. It's free. If you haven't been to a Love FM Summer Concert, this is the one to go to. 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
3: I wrote this in a season where anxiety felt super loud and my future felt even more unclear. 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He has good plans for you because that's just who He is. So why should we worry? Let this be our anthem today.
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It's 97.3 Love FM. I'm Andy. 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

0: 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Good afternoon. I'm Andy. Don't stop praying. If you want to be really good at something, it helps to ask an expert in the field. And Jesus is an expert in communicating with his Father. When his followers asked him, Jesus, how do we pray? He gave them four things to do. Pray regularly, pray privately, pray sincerely, and pray specifically. And you can start that right now by just saying, hey, God, I want to connect more with you. Please teach me how to do it.
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0: who you are, what you've done, where you've been. 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
5: 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I look around at the people next to me. I look on social media and over again, I see this perfect picture of someone's life. And I think to myself, God, when other people are brave, all I see is fear in my life. And then I remember that it's God's perfect love that casts out that fear. I feel like every time that I make a turn, it is heading down another broken road when I remember that God has a perfect plan for my life. When we throw up our hands and we confess the places that we fall short, that's when God's perfect love shows up and loves us perfectly.

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0: 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Jesus said radical things that made people rethink what they believed. Like one time he talked about if your hand causes you to sin, which means causes you to go against what God wants you to do, he said, cut it off and throw it away. Now, this was a figurative thing, right? Not literal, but he was trying to make an extreme point. Anything that keeps us from God, we don't need it in our life.
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1: Music? 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